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The time is 7 a.m. on Radio Lesotho. I am Molayen Tladi. Good morning. The Right Honourable the Prime Minister Ntokone Matekane has expressed optimism about the growth of businesses and the expansion of higher education opportunities in the villages of Hilihihli, Halebotu and Madumeng in Mafeting, speaking at Thabana Morena constituency during the official handover of electricity connection project. The Prime Minister urged to safeguard the infrastructure, describing it as a national asset for future generation. The Minister of Energy and Mining, Honorable Lejone Mpotjwane, hailed the project as a milestone in the ministry's commitment to achieving universal electricity access across Lesotho by 2030. On the other hand, Area Chief Seiso Bofihla of Thabana Morena said the day marked a historic moment for the community, which had endured years of hardship without electricity. Chief Justice Sakwane Sakwane says the inauguration of the Southern Region High Court in Mohalisuk underscores the judiciary's commitment to decentralizing court services and ensuring Basotho receive timely and efficient justice. Chief Justice Sakwane stated that this development reflects its commitment to building a more dignified, accessible, equitable and effective justice system across Lesotho, stressing that justice is not a privilege of proximity, but a guaranteed right for all Basotho. Chief Justice Matshenolo Theko Bering said the new court will help resolve long-standing challenges, especially limited access to justice, by bringing services closer to the people and improving efficiency. The Southern Region High Court in Mohalisuk is anticipated to contribute to faster case management, reduced costs for litigants, and improved public confidence in the justice system. It becomes Lesotho's third High Court division, joining the Northern and Central divisions of the High Court of Lesotho. In other news, a National Expert and Policy Review team member, Ms. Mpholi Tima, announced that a digital environment mapping exercise is underway to collect data on how the creative and cultural industries operate on digital platforms. Speaking at a policy review meeting hosted by the Ministry of Tourism in collaboration with the Lesotho National Commission for UNESCO, said the finding

0: These will strengthen the inclusion of culture and the creative sector in the digital space while guiding updates to the National Arts and Culture Policy. Mr. Setshaba Mokoko, a participant, noted that the review will help address challenges faced by the creatives and open opportunities for those without formal education. He emphasized that the policy will provide a framework to support and strengthen the industry. Meanwhile, Senior Arts and Crafts Officer Mrs. Maboka Mokojo confirmed that the ministry will work closely with communities to gather data directly from creatives. She said the exercise will highlight daily challenges and inform practical solutions, ensuring the revised policy reflects the needs and interest of all stakeholders. And finally, the Lesotho Defence Force, LDF, and corporate partners convened to map out plans for the upcoming annual Civil Military Corporate Challenge set for 23rd October 2026. Lieutenant Colonel Boga Melato, coordinator of the LDF Youth Development Programme, described the initiative as a platform to strengthen civil-military relations and foster a secure environment. He noted that participants will be grouped into boot camp teams, LDF units, and corporate representatives. Corporate voices highlighted the value of the challenge, with Mrs. Diketso Pia emphasizing its role in promoting collaboration and physical fitness, while Bishop David Ramela urged the establishment of a dedicated fund to ensure sustainability beyond sponsorships. Now, taking a look at the financial indicators for this morning, US dollar is 16 maloti and 30 decendem. British pound is 21 maloti and 85 decendem. Euro is 18 maloti and 86 decendem. Australian dollar is 11 maloti and 49 decendem, while Japanese yen is 10 decendem. This is the end of our bulletin. Tune in for the next bulletin at 1 p.m. Once again, good morning.
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2: Today is Wednesday.
1: Today is Wednesday. Hi again. Now, let us stand up. Fold your arms. Close your eyes.

I didn't. I didn't. I didn't. I didn't. I didn't. I didn't. I didn't. I didn't. I didn't. I didn't. I didn't. I didn't. I didn't. I didn't. I didn't. I didn't. I didn't. I didn't. I didn't. I didn't. I didn't. I didn't. I didn't. I didn't. I didn't. I didn't. I didn't. I didn't. I didn't. I didn't. I didn't. I didn't. I didn't. I didn't. I didn't. I didn't. I didn't. I didn't. I didn't. I didn't. I didn't. I didn't. I didn't. I didn't. I didn't. I didn't. I didn't. I didn't. I didn't. I didn't. I didn't. I didn't. I didn't. I didn't. I didn't. I didn't. I didn't. I didn't. I didn't. I didn't. I didn't. I didn't. I didn't. I didn't. I didn't. I didn't. I didn't. I didn't. I didn't. I didn't. I didn't. I didn't. I didn't. I didn't. I didn't. I didn

0: I sit down?
1: Seven days of the week are.
2: Seven days of the week are. Monday, Tuesday, Wednesday, Thursday, Friday, Saturday, and Sunday.
1: What is a day today?
2: Tomorrow
1: you will be Thursday. What is it that we're getting ready for?

0: 12 months of the year. Hagen, I'm telling you here, what is the month this year? What is a day today? That's why Hagen gets a Cindy. What is a day today?
1: Today. 11.
0: Today, the day class will
1: end. Today is the 11th of October 2023.
0: I want to spend a big one. I want to be there.

0: Sit down here. Was ist denn so der?
1: Was ist denn so der?
0: Sama.
1: Sama. Autumn, winter, spring.
0: Sama.
1: Sama. Autumn, winter, spring.
0: Well, stand up. 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

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I'm going to go to the house. I'm going to go to the house. I'm going to go to the house. I'm going to go to the house. I'm going to go to the house. I'm going to go to the house. I'm going to go to the house. I'm going to go to the house. I'm going to go to the house. I'm going to go to the house. I'm going to go to the house. I'm going to go to the house. I'm going to go to the house. I'm going to go to the house. I'm going to go to the house. I'm going to go to the house. I'm going to go to the house. I'm going to go to the house. I'm going to go to the house. I'm going to go to the house. I'm going to go to the house. I'm going to go to the house. I'm going to go to the house. I'm going to go to the house. I'm going to go to the house. I'm going to go to the house. I'm going to go to the house. I'm going to go to the house. I'm going to go to the house. I'm going to go to the house. I'm going to go to the house. I'm going to go to the house. I'm going to go to the house. I'm going to go to the house. I'm going to go to the house. I'm going to go to the

0: My family, I'll make it so fit up. You talk about our
1: family. Our family.
0: I did. I don't know what I'm going to do. I don't feel pretty. Let's go. Come
1: on.
0: Get in there. Get in there.
1: Get in there.
0: Get in
1: there. Get in
0: there. Get
1: in there.
0: Get in there. Get in
1: No,
0: I don't know what I don't know what I'm going to do. What's
1: up, Lisa? What's
0: up, Lisa? What's up, Lisa? What's up, Lisa?
1: What's
0: up,
1: Lisa?
0: What's up, Lisa?
1: What's up, Lisa?
0: What's up, Lisa? What's up, Lisa? What's up, Lisa? What's up, Lisa? What's up, Lisa?
1: What's up,
0: Bajala, Bajala, and this is what I think. How did you say that? Oh, never. We say, I'm such a one of them. Never. Never. Never. Never. Never. Never.
1: Never.
0: Never. Never. Never. Never. Never. Never. Never.
1: Never.
0: Never. Never. Never. Never. Never.
1: Never.
0: Never. Never. Never. Never. Never. Never. 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

Emperor Selassie, Jah Rastafari. Talk to Ras, youth, me say for talk to Ras. Talk to Rastafari. When you hear me say, me son of a talk to Rascla. Hold on. Truly, me say Rascla. I think it's a decent language. I always remember so the word Ras mean head and check my turban and my clock that tied the seat. So me say Rascla. Well, the fire is for the purification. How can you fight against fire? When you wake up in the morning, you want a cup of tea, it's fire, don't. In the evening, you want some food, that's still fire. So I say, I burn car and someone talk about, you burn car and you drive car. Do you understand what I mean? I don't overstand. I say, I burn car, I mean, so you mustn't put car in front of humanity. That means you must see your brothers and your sisters before you see car. Because people is more valuable than material. But if you are going like you want complicated or being ridiculous with a little mental capacity, I know I'm going to make you know, you want me to get even with the fire. Well, any time I go into my car and I drive car, I have to burn it. Because remember, when I press gas, I burn me, I burn gas. You know that. When I press my brake, I burn me, I burn brake also. When I turn on the ignition, you know much fire that in my engine. If I need some music and turn on the stereo fire, give me that. But watch a bigger judgment. If I need some cool air conditioner, fire generate that also. So always remember, so the fire is the main source of life. May I pass the church and hear them depart. Keep the fire burning. Hear them again. A little more oil in my lamp. Keep it burning. Hear them now. God now come back with no water. Bring through that fire. Now the fuck no confused about fire. The fire is for the purification. You don't want to know something. The herb heal. But it's still the fire for burn the herb, so the herb could not able to heal. Watch again. The water cleanse, but I still the fire for burn the water and purify the water, so the water could be able to cleanse. Any man when I have no fire dead. Holy Emmanuel, I slash.

Rastafari, kaboom! Bowser King stepping on a yard, you know, for real. Yeah, if you understand this, yes, I. Yeah, man. Me, the son of the universe, the son of the moon, the stars. Yeah, the son of like the most high. Ja, Rastafari. I and I, the universe, are one. Yeah, the universe is in me, and I and I, the universe. Me are the part of the universal creative gene. I am invisible, indestructible, immutable, and therefore incomparable. Sit down for the reggae rhythm, because this is why.

call, Jah inspiration, sent for the king. I let go. Yeah, me have to run for the rhythm. Yeah, in a reggae radio last. Right on, boy, paper. Yeah, the lion conquer for the rhythm and vibration that lordly but silently defined. Yeah, the essence is the true mighty essence. Yeah, for the rhythmic vibration that rock your neurotransmitters, rocking your done. Yeah, the very innermost interior rock of your musical genome. Massive respect. Yes, I and the boys are king. Stepping on a yard like so. Yeah, man, you're rocking. Radio less. Righty. Reggae rhythms. Boy, yeah, do them things, man. Yeah, rock on the people.

0: Iman, the Holy Trinity. I and I Father.
1: And Dada.
0: The Son and the Holy Spirit.
1: It's so long.
0: Lord of my peace.
1: Dada.
0: So children. Jehovah of my salvation.
1: Where have you been?
0: Lord Don Dada.
1: What did he teach you was to love one another? Will you obey him? Yes, Mama.
0: Yet another sabbatical.
1: A long time in
0: the from God again.
1: Dada.
0: Righteous Africa. Long. Stand tall alone. My Rastafari.
1: You come down, Dada.
0: My lion conqueror pan. See?
1: Only you know where we feel down, Dada.
0: Holy man, well I.
1: More. Down, Dada. We want to cook a meal down, Dada. Why else him say? Down, Dada.

0: Yeah, boy, no doubt about it. When jazz is real,
1: reggae music is
0: river.
1: Wickedness song. Wickedness.
0: Great Western Rodney.
1: Wickedness.
0: Wickedness.
1: Wickedness. Wickedness.
2: Yeah. Some conversations.
0: Yeah, boy.
2: Never.
0: Listen to this one, a man.
2: But some
0: father and son, Manda May,
2: were always happening.
0: Together with his father,
2: music in the silence,
0: man Robert Nesta.
2: Every morning,
0: see,
2: this is that conversation. Junior gone, and the voice. Yeah, some conversations.

0: morning. This is that conversation. Junior gone and the voice I've been answering my whole life. Listen.
1: Let's introduce one, man.

0: very emotional. You know, as one can imagine, you know what I mean? We talk about these moments, you know what I mean? When he been incarcerated. Wow. How was the cruise? How is the cruise? When are the cruise?
1: Really? Wow.
0: Yeah, for years, you know what I mean? Couple of these years, same things, and just to see him there live now and on the cruise, so here, and him free, and we have health, and you know what I mean? Very emotional. I have to compose myself.
2: Not many friends, but two good ones. You know? A friend of somebody when the shit hit the fan, as them say in a room, them dead. Even when the shit hit the fan, your bridge, you know, your bridge. And a man, a thing's friend. He's not a man who give him something and him iry. And you don't give him nothing, I'm doing iry. He's your brethren, your brother. What are them brethren there, you know? Raga! Go do something for the people, you know? We never hear before. Mr. Steve Marley!

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1: Break it down. Let me tell you. 10 years, trial and trial. 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For my freedom, and you put up the bail. 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

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You know the something go for the blessing, for the defending of the reggae music since 25 years. 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

0: music enough respect, Sasha and the whole crew. You know the thing got the king on fire. Reggae that FR. Yeah, I would just give thanks. I don't know reggae that FR. You know the something go for the blessing. For the defending of the reggae music since 25 years, don't know. Reggae 24/7, the best music, enough respect, Sasha and the whole crew. You know the thing got the king on fire. Reggae that! FR, what am I chat about? King on fire, hold him up!
1: Equal rights and justice for all, rise and never fall. Boom! So what they gonna do? Well, not for them, not you.
2: Hey boy, no doubt about it.
1: Get slow, yeah.
2: That day will come.
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0: Ladder, so you're listening to Peter's B on Radio LS. And this is your boy Thurious, all the way from Omate. 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
1: The station for the nation. 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Let us see on the Mukuba Jolafella. I'm going to go to the World Cup. I am a little bit of a
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0: 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Can you feel a fella? Colors at Tim Cobello. Miss and the DJ of Yellow Fella live. Can you shepherd Yellow Fella? Who do you think it is? You are
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bele bele bele bele bele bele bele bele bele bele bele bele bele bele bele bele bele bele bele bele bele bele bele bele bele bele bele bele bele bele bele bele bele bele bele bele bele bele bele bele 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

you're one of those tires duo. We're gonna find a fat group of five says my hood. Billy, Billy. But I'm gonna file my cause. I should be like I'm gonna go Facebook. Josh Sano, Alcamanica Fix Big. I'm not gonna file a Portugal. I'm gonna file my hood. Billy, Billy. Tell me someone come. I'll the station for the nation. Give you a teacher. I kiss that is me, they mix man. Kalabito, she say let's cook out on a DJ test be on the ones and twos. 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

0: streetlights. This he noted when officially handing over the streetlights along Kofi Annan Road at an event held in Hatikwe Maseru, stating that this initiative will help reduce crime that often occurs in the dark. The Minister of Public Works and Transport on the, from Hahotlo to Moshoeshoe 1 in Airport Junction, noting that 100 Basotho were employed during the project. He further urged communities along the road to take care of the lights on behalf of members of parliament whose constituencies benefited from these lights. Minister responsible for communications, Honorable Ntati Morosi, expressed gratitude to the Prime Minister for fulfilling his promise, noting, among others, travel routes were paved at Tetsane, Tsolo and Kotsi constituencies. With the purpose of the developing risk-based compliance in building long-term compliance in customs operations, that the Revenue Services Lesotho RSL, in collaboration with International Monetary Fund IMF Regional Technical Assistance Center for Southern Africa, AfriTech South, held a 5-day workshop which ended yesterday in Maseru. The manager at Compliance Risk Analysis at RSL, Ms. Mahadi Machaba, said the meeting focused on creating a customs compliance improvement plan to enhance compliance and optimize revenue generated through cross-border trade, noting the plan will dwell on non-compliance and identity complaint operators and apply appropriate measures. Ms. Machaba further stated that the aim is to increase revenue collected by customs and ensure accuracy in declarations. The mission ended with a feedback session attended by the RSL Acting Commissioner General, Mr. Obed Nede, during which Mr. Stephen Mendes, Administration Advisor at the AfriTech South, was honored with a token of appreciation for his contribution. Crime Prevention, Rehabilitation and Integration of Ex-Offenders Association, CROA, will engage in a series of initiatives to create awareness on rising gender-based violence, GBV, across the country. CROA Executive Director Mr. Nkadime Mutobe said, through these initiatives, the association seeks to find GBV root cause, of which men are mostly perpetrators, noting that they are going to meet with men and women from Christian and cultural groups to engage on a dialogue in order to come up with a lasting solution. Mr. Habo Hampani from Makokolo Sakeng emphasized the importance of mental state in ensuring that men are involved in fighting gender-based violence. Series of events will start from the 26th of June this year. Lesotho should align itself with international laws and legislative framework that protects the rights and welfare of older persons. Chairperson of Maseru Women Senior Citizens, Mrs. Selwani Hazel, noted this is in an interview today ahead of the World Elder Abuse Awareness Day, celebrated annually on the 15th June, which calls for coordination between efforts on aging and disability, especially in areas such as protection, care, and community-based support, all of which are essential to addressing elder abuse. Mrs. Hazel said older persons should be able to enjoy the privileges that come with advanced age, particularly access to quality healthcare services, highlighting that health services provided at hospitals should be free countrywide, noting that this would improve the quality of life and contribute to a longer life expectancy for senior citizens. This concludes Wenya's Bulletin. Stay tuned for the next Bulletin at 6 p.m.
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The idea was to expose young talent. Most people will believe me when I said I was the first artist to record young kids.

The time is 6 p.m. This is Radio Lesotho. A very good evening. The news is read by Motsidisi Chakela Makaja. First, your top stories. Lesotho and Botswana continue strengthening bilateral relations. Government is committed to advancing inclusion of people with disability. News in detail. The Right Honourable the Prime Minister Ntsokwane Matekane will undertake an official visit to Botswana through the invite of Botswana's President Duma Boko as the very first bi-national commission between Lesotho and Botswana is established. The press attaché in the Prime Minister's office, Mr. Thapelo Mabotse, says the two-day visit from Wednesday will, among others, be on the inaugural session of the Botswana-Lesotho Bi-National Commission, a platform established to strengthen bilateral cooperation and promote trade, investment, and socio-economic development between the two countries. Mr. Mabotse says Prime Minister Matekane will also tour the Diamond Trading Company to explore opportunities in mining governance, value addition, and mineral beneficiation. He stated that the Botswana-Lesotho Business Forum will bring together the private sector from both nations to identify new opportunities for trade and investment. Lesotho has reaffirmed its commitment to advancing the rights and inclusion of persons with disability. Using a

global platform that calls for quality, dignity, and non-discrimination for all. Lesotho's representative to the United Nations, Mr. Matete Nina, made the statement at the 19th session of conference of the states parties to the Convention on the Rights of Persons with Disability, COSP-19, held in New York, where he emphasized the importance of ensuring that persons with disability enjoy their human rights and fundamental freedom on equal basis with others. The country's participation at COSP-19 reflects its continued efforts to amplify voices of persons with disability and to advocate for a future in which every individual, regardless of ability, can participate fully and equally in society. Malisuk District Agricultural Officer Mr. Lekgetho Dladi says agricultural sector has improved significantly compared to last year, indicating that this is perpetuated by growth and success in the operations. Mr. Dladi made these remarks at Hlwahlweng in Mohalisok, where the Minister of Agriculture, Food Security and Nutrition hosted an agricultural exhibition day aimed at showcasing locally produced agricultural products. The senior instructor at Hlwahlweng Agricultural Resource Center, Mr. Bohlale Matsoso, explained that the purpose of the exhibition is to strengthen small farmers in the agricultural activities and to encourage competition among the 5 nutrition groups operating within the area. The contracting company that was awarded the project to install street lights along the Kofi Annan Road, commonly known as the bypass, in collaboration with communities along the route, conducted a cleanup campaign along the road. A representative of the company, Mr. Mulwansi Ntonto, said the cleanup initiative marked the completion of the street light installation project, while Chief of Hama Petla in Masianukeng, Chief Mabusetsa Mutumi, expressed gratitude to all those who joined, voicing that lights will keep prevailing challenges along the road. Meanwhile, Community Councillor Mrs. Mareta Bile Moniti expressed gratitude to the contractor, saying the company provided employment opportunities to residents, saying the street lights would reduce criminal activities associated with darkness. On the other side, the contractor donated a cross-cutting machine to ensure that roadsides are kept clean at all times. And now let us recap on our top stories as we conclude. Lesotho and Botswana continue strengthening bilateral relations. The government is committed to advancing inclusion of people with disability. This concludes our news bulletin. Stay tuned for the next bulletin tomorrow at 7 a.m.

0: work with a chain. I wanna bet if you show me the best in the round.
1: I am a little bit of a little bit of a little bit of a little bit of a little bit of a little bit of a little bit of a little bit of a little bit of a little bit of a little bit of a little bit of a little bit of a little bit of a little bit of a little bit of a little bit of a little bit of a little bit of a little bit of a little bit of a little bit of a little bit of a little bit of a little bit of a little bit of a little bit of a little bit of a little bit of a little bit of a little bit of a little bit of a little bit of a little bit of a little bit of a little bit of a little bit of a little bit of a little bit of a little bit of a little bit of a little bit of a little bit of a little bit of a little bit of a little bit of a little bit of a little bit of a little bit of a little bit of a little bit of a little bit of a little bit of a little bit of a little bit of a little bit of a little bit of a little bit of a little bit of a little bit of a little bit of a little bit of a little bit of a little bit of a little bit of a little bit of a little bit of a little bit of a little bit of a little bit of a little bit of a little bit of a little bit of a little bit of a little 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
0: going
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0: be able to do it.
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0: Hanisa Ntibiki sesa radio.

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1: 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Yeah, would they be Harry Amarao?
0: I'm going to go to the house. 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
0: So get the bands, get the bands, fella. 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Tom William Wake out City Samujae, if I go at a full leg of us in Tulo.
1: Okay.
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1: 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Are you ready? What's that? One, two, come on.
2: Yeah?
3: Number one.
1: Oh, by the way, my name is DJ Leo. This is the song for December. 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

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Like I come, let's go. I'm going to go. I'm going to go. I'm going to go. I'm going to go. I'm going to go. I'm going to go. I'm going to go. I'm going to go. I'm going to go. I'm going to go. I'm going to go. I'm going to go. I'm going to go. I'm going to go. I'm going to go. I'm going to go. I'm going to go. I'm going to go. I'm going to go. I'm going to go. I'm going to go. I'm going to go. I'm going to go. I'm going to go. I'm going to go. I'm going to go. I'm going to go. I'm going to go. I'm going to go. I'm going to go. I'm going to go. I'm going to go. I'm going to go. I'm going to go. I'm going to go. I'm going to go. I'm going to go. I'm going to go. I'm going to go. I'm going to go. I'm going to go. I'm going to go. I'm going to go. I'm going to go. I'm going to go. I'm going to go. I'm going to go. I'm going to go. I'm going to go. I'm going to go. I'm going to go. I'm going to go. I'

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